0: FM.
1: Yeah, we have color pictures of the presidents of the United States, all living presidents today, and dressed in large black robes with pointed headdresses like the Ku Klux Klan, in front of a large open fire pit, a pit of fire.

0: don't understand, do you? Hey, man, don't you realize in order for us to make this thing work, man, we've got to get rid of the pimps and the pushers and the prostitutes and then start all over again clean.
1: Hey, look, nobody's pushing me anyway, okay? I mean, not you, not the cops, nobody, man. I mean, you want to get rid of the pushers, I'll help you. But don't send your people after me.
0: Oh, come on, John. Can't you see that we can't get rid of one without getting rid of the other? We got to come down on both of them at the same time in order for this whole thing to work for the people.
1: Hey, look, nobody's closing me out of my business.

0: Lifeline?
1: Yes.
0: Which one do you want to
1: use? Phone a friend.
0: Phone a friend. All right, all the friends have available. Who's more likely to answer this question?
1: Well, my friend, Brother Shaggy.
0: Brother Shaggy?
1: Yes.
0: Easy.
1: He's my friend from high school, from secondary school.
0: Okay. All right, let's not waste time. Okay. Let's put Brother Shaggy on the line, shall we?
1: Okay. Hello, Shaggy.
2: Hello.
1: Alpha and Attorney.
2: Hey, my God,
1: I didn't know who wants to be a billionaire. I beg, help me.
2: Uh-huh.
1: I say I need your help right now. I beg.
2: Okay, I don't count that. What's happen?
1: Okay. Listen to the question.
3: What is a group of tigers called?
2: Tiger. Okay, where? Tiger, plenty. What is that? Ah. Yeah. We are Tiger Woods, Abby. Okay, what if the option we did
3: here? Here are the options. Congregation, Parliament.
2: Parliament is what? That's the answer of assembly. That one will be answer. What if the another one we did here?
3: School, ambush. Your ambush. Time
2: starts now. Ambush. Ah, ambush. That ambush is going to be. That ambush, oh yeah, because if they say ambush, oh yeah, that's like a
1: Shaggy.
2: That's a way tiger work. Tigers, tiger, they walk inside the bush, oh yeah. Oh, that's why tiger in the ambush. Ambush in the tiger, oh yeah. Oh yeah, because they won't say what. Wait for see tiger is a gather, oh yeah. It is called a ambush. Tiger. Hello.
1: Bye-bye.
0: So, after that conversation, what conclusion come to?
1: Ambush. Yes.
3: Here it is. If you went for congregation, you would have been wrong. If you went for school, you would have been wrong. But you went for ambush. Correct, it was you!

0: Vous écoutez Principe Actif sur le DAB+.
1: Yo, Ross, what up, man?
2: Peace, man. Just trying to do this music, man. Trying to get it going, you know what I'm saying?
1: Nah, the OG told me,
2: what the OG said,
1: music's a

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3: Hey yo, Apathy, from the Demigods, is that really you?
4: Yeah, what's up, man? How you doing?
3: Yo, what's up, man? Yo, I love your shit. Yo, I got all your shit. Yo, can I get an autograph? Can I get some? Yo, I got all your vinyl pieces. I got all the vinyls. I got the one, the new one, the boom bap.
4: Oh, word.
3: Yo, Apathy, yo, please, man, kick a freestyle. I'm saying, yo, off

0: fucking dope. I love it. 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
1: Yo, man, hold up. I gotta be out, man. But I think my man Louis Logic right here can help you out.
0: Louis Logic. Factotum, I drank my first beer listening to Factotum.
2: You need another one, dude. You're all kind of hemmed up right now. But yo, you know what? I can kick it free for you. Hold up.
0: Yeah, that's what I'm talking about. Spin it.

0: Thank you.
1: I love you. Lou, can I call you Lou?
0: Call me shithead, dude.
1: That was your star. That was the best. Fucking Jesus. These are the best freestyles I ever heard in my life.
0: Yo, man. You think that was some shit, man? Snoozy motherfucker's about to find out. Check out my man, Self-Titled. Yo, spit that shit.